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Information only. 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

0: Hollister, engine 13 is at scene with CHP. One Jeep Wrangler, upright, off to the side of the road, occupied. Can't handle with this unit, continue medics. Hollister, engine 13, you were pretty scratchy and unreadable. What was that?
1: Engine 13, I copy. You can handle with medic 82.
0: Okay. That's a good copy.

609 Megan. Vehicle accident in the area of Kerma Valley Road. 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

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Still trying to get further.

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Time 4606, engine 70, engine 4676, 1 engine from Samo Batista, vehicle accident into a building, 451 Seeley Avenue, cross of Knoll Lane and Dead End. First unit scene assumes Seeley IC, utilize V-Fire 23 for tactical. Respond on East, monitor 1829.

0: 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All right, Medic 82. Am I right? Hey, Medic 82, you can just respond to the MDA.
1: Responding. 3 units responding to the 451 Sealy Avenue. It's a single vehicle into a fence. Male driver in his 60s. Driver is out of the vehicle. Airbags did not deploy.
0: Water engine in 70s responding.
1: You responding 1831.
0: Honor engine 4676 responding.
1: 676 responding.
0: Yeah. Honor engine 70s at scene. Single vehicle into a fence as reported. 451 Sealy Avenue. Occupants out of the vehicle. Assuming Sealy, I see.
1: Engine 70 at scene, address given, single occupant, correction, single vehicle into the fence, occupant out of the vehicle, 1832.

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1: King 7
0: got bait on, got you logged in yet. Can I log off Edward 1 and 1-2? It's on my screen.
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17 and Medic 82, respond to a medical at Taylor Farms, 1721 San Juan Highway, 1721 San Juan Highway. We're going to Spanish translation, but the patient's conscious and breathing at 1855.

0: I'm Gina, Medic 82. The patient will be in the HR office. It looks like it's a possible stroke.
1: All strangers, 17 copies.

0: Element 3-2. We had a system background indication from very other units generated.
1: Last unit, Apollo, can you repeat?
2: Mayor 25 from Solden.
1: Last unit, Winter for Holster, can you repeat?
2: 3-2, I'm a citizen flag down, same location.
1: Obstruction 3-2. And was there another unit that had somebody to run?
3: Holster 3-3, can you repeat? Primary on the 415.

3-2, taking cover for an unknown loss emergency, 980 Beachport. 3-1-3-2, it's going to be 980 Peach Court, work on Tippett's. I'll tell you this one. We had a second call there for 415, but that's just for Spanish translation. Unknown is 415 family, they can hear two x-ray voices and background yelling. RP's no longer coming to the line, so there's an open line at the time. The RP did confirm the address.

looks like it was a 415 between the sister and the sister's daughter. Negative weapons, negative hatred, 8-5. 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

daughter just broke the door to the house, still an open line left 415. 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

0: 3, Hall Street, Sam Joe. 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Well, did he get his credit?
1: Black hair, that's wearing a brown shirt and shorts.
2: 3-1.

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1: Fire Agent 37, Gospel, signal available.
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0: a 2022 Honda. The other is going to be Yolanda, Arizona, Mercedes with an Anderson of holster.
1: Confirm current.
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info, and we're pending an alarm detail at 1550 Lana Way for the office entry motion, as well as a suspicious detail on Chestnut Earpiece. Police are there hearing 187 and talk about committing murder and the G types that are doing this. There are some video videos.

0: King, 7 Alterson Hotel. We're pending a welfare check at City's Open Airline. It's a black or blue SUV that stopped in the right lane in front of the Speedy Oil Change. I know what's going on. They have heavy window tint.
1: Copy. We'll get some of those there and then.
0: I need to do better.

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1: 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Caller 3-2, attach me 2-3-3.

0: Also, 3-2. 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Can you go with the details?
1: 3-2 Abram is going to be setting up an airline for a blue or black SUV that's stopped on the right lane in front of the Speedy Oil Change. I know what the issue was. The vehicle is heavy.

Sorry, Bridget. I'll be out with the vehicle at Sunny Slope and Versailles. Clifford plate. 8 Zebra, Ocean George 466. It's going to be a black Mazda SUV.

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Can you contact the Royal Grande PD and attempt to contact the RO at the residence? Ask them if they know where the vehicle's at.

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3: Eight four seven.

Hollister 3-1. Can I get Juan's probation on 1 by naming DOB? Be a double ass Cruz. Second last of Chavez with a Z Zebra. First phonetically, yellow Adam Robert Ida, Tom Zebra Adam, DOB 3-9 of 2011.

Officer, 3-1. Out at Youth Services Center. Any mileage, 851. And 3-1, can I get the in custody time, please?

preach about.

0: 3-2 Hulse, are you available to break for domestic on Plum Court?
1: Abram.
0: I copy in King 7 if you're available for the cover. 1040-1040 Plum Court. RP advised that she's being threatened by her boyfriend. We're trying to get further.
2: King 7, copy. Confirm he's on scene. And I'm coming from west side.
0: Further.

0: 732. RP's advising the boyfriend has a associate vehicle of a black Toyota Corolla. He just walked by to the residence. He is carrying a knife, negative 417.
1: 32.
2: King's have a copy.

0: 767. 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Nothing further.
1: Officer K2, I'm going to go ahead and stop by just to check.
0: I'm from Pryor's Unit C.
1: Copy. Officer K2, were you able to get enough info to run out the parties?
0: Your Pryor's now.

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0: 6 Zebra, Tom Robert, 604, should be a gray Mustang.
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1: What's the deal first?
0: Boy 626-8609, Pena out of Santa Clara, break. Second's going to be a double last, first of Cordoba, Charles Ocean Robert, David Ocean Victor Adam, second last. Phonetically, George Adam, Robert Charles, Ida Adam Sam, first of Pedro, DOB 12 of 98 out of Redwood City.
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1: 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Coming back, code 4. It's current 331-27-28-2022 Ford. 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
1: Yeah, we'll attach.

Ostrich, unit 3-1 for a possible DUI driver. They were last seen on San Felipe going northbound at 25. That's a gray sedan, plate similar to 9 William David Zebra 391. Vehicle was unable to maintain a lane and driving recklessly, slamming on its brakes and yelling at passerbys. RP is no longer following or has eyes on.

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1: Copy the detail. I'll be in route for an area check. You advise if the RP has a phone number for the subject?
0: Copy, still give me information.

0: 7 Walter, just Mexico. We have an inside detail pending. Somebody sleeping near the gas station appears to be intoxicated and negative weapon scene. We'll send the units when they clear. It could also be associated to the video pending, so I don't have a description yet.
1: Copy. Yeah, that's what I was thinking too. That sounds like it, Turner, then.
2: Officer 33, I'm on C9 safely. Where is the location?
0: They were near the gas station area, near the floral side.

0: Just for info, there was a white Mercedes reckless driving on Sunset at Airline. I know when I looped in with my siren, he took off at a high rate of speed going eastbound on Sunset. I am not in pursuit, though. It's just a bolo.
1: Roger, they got the white Mercedes reckless driving Sunset on Airline. Vehicle going high rate of speed eastbound Sunset after you whooped your lights.

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0: King 7, I was going to dispatch you to a 911 loss emergency, but it looks like it's going to be not emergent. We'll be closing it up.
1: Copy.
2: Pulse 123. I'm on scene with an ending of 1549 break. I'll be clear, Henry 16, you can log me off. Good night.

0: Victor 3-1. Victory has one. Two, copy, has one.
1: Officer C2, 3-3 has one in custody at for the safeway detail.
2: I copy, is that going to be associated to the 1550?
1: Negative, they intoxicated. It's not associated.
2: King 70, go.

Charles 33. Can you change the incline 3 times to a detention time? Be placing head on the hold. I'll be in right to Triple H. Back, can you contact Triple H and let them know what's going around with the 5150?

Alta 32. Clear me from the intoxicated subject, and then you can show me in the area for the 5150. Alta 33. Just for info, I attempted to contact the subject for the 5150. No answer twice.

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0: Copy. Can I get a detention time as well?
1: Detention time is going to be 2205.
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0: 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Could be 2120 San Juan Road, or San Juan Holster Road at the San Benito Auto Wreckers. 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

0: plate 5, John, clean X-ray 7888 is coming back. Code 4 is going to be expired 8224 10 04 Nissan. The RO has the Yadira Mediola. Let him out of that pulser.
1: 134, copy. The front gate and building look secure. 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

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Nobody's

0: Gabriel, Sure 32, to cover for a 911 open line in the area of Somme and Del Monte.
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0: 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Looks like the address is going to be in the area of 930 Martin.
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0: do that. Plates coming back, code 4, it's current 12272013 Honda. You are going to be Christina Rochi or Bobby Rochi, I said, altered.
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0: Made contact with residents at 1031 Clearview, and there is no patient here at this address as well.
1: I will say clear.
0: 12 copy.
1: I'll say clear as well.

0: 3 to Ulster 31, if you could respond with medical to 50 Brockton Street.
1: 3-2.
0: 3-2. 3-1, it's going to be 54 Hawkins Street. Request of Prune and Prospect, could be medical. They're requesting a lot of start because the wife sounds very manic and panicked at this time.
1: Copy that.

0: The Air Bureau of Back advised that you want contact with law.
1: 3-3.

0: Fantastic. Activity, it's going to be for Michelle Sanchez. She reported to the hospital that she's been abused.
1: Okay.

0: turn 300 if you can cover for Prowler detail 309 Heartland Drive.
1: Agent. 31.
0: 231. It's going to be 309 Heartland Drive across the Bridlewood and Saddlebrook. Motion light in the back here came on in here. We can hear footsteps on her rocks. Doors and windows are locked. She's trying to get further.

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1: Copy.
0: All the family members are inside again. 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
1: Blitz coming back. Code 4 is current, 3227, turn to 19. Cadillac. The R is going to be Elsa Gomez, address at a vulture.
2: Copy. What's the address?

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1: Okay.
0: Confirm response.

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0: Ranger 12 Medic, anyone? My partner is working on getting CPR in progress. Jason is no longer breathing.

0: 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We have CPR in progress.
1: 33, copy. I'll be code from McCray and Hillcrest.
0: I'll be code McCray and Hillcrest. 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

0: Hollister 32. 32 good. Can you run out 2 by name and DOB? Good. Last of Cortez with the Z Zebra. First of Cindy, Charles, Ida, Nora, David, Yellow. 123 of 58, 58, break.
1: Good.
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2: 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I think I'd be dead.

0: 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CPR is in progress.
1: He's not conscious, not breathing. He's a Parkinson's patient.
2: 124, I copy.
1: Yeah, 124, looks like we have two callers. Looks like the patient's going to be in the hospital bed. He's been on palliative care, and the caller declined to do CPR. No DNR on file, though.
2: 124.

extension 11, the medic 81. For further information, the RP is now declining CPR, advising they're on palliative care, advising negative DNR is on file.

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Ultramatic 81. One's cleared code 7. Seems been turned over to SO.

0: 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You can make me primary and you can clear 124. I'm going to clear with notes.
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And Edward Ida Nora 933 is going to be a white Tesla.

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Hollister 134, code 4, GL, once warrants on one, by number. Frank 544-5993, Bows on or similar out of Hollister, San Jose.

0: 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We're always solid, classy, correct Atlantis.
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134-135 Hollister, 1680 Shore Road, 1680 Shore, cross up Lake Road and Perry Court. For a subject who texted family last night making suicidal statements, they've been unable to reach her since, so we're sitting better.

34135 Hollister, the X-ray lives with her partner. We have no contact phone number for him, so they've not been able to try reaching out. We're still in it.

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0: 1 Hollister, 1-2 cover, 415 Civil, El Toro Drive.
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0: 30 El Toro, cross Toro Plaza and Arena Way. The disturbance between neighbors. Parties are on their own properties. Another critic.
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0: 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Just one person wants the landline, or who wants the landline?
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Battalion 22 covering 1 and 2. Battalion 4619 covering 3 and 4. Battalion 4606 covering 5, 6, and 7, as well as PAO. Prevention 26, safety. Prevention 4621, investigating north. Prevention 4622, investigating south. Burn-day status, add only. Weather hazards, small aircraft advisory. No watches, no warnings, no staffing patterns. 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CDC coverage, Chief 4601, Italian 40, question, Italian 22 covering 1 and 2, Italian 4619 covering 3 and 4, Italian 4606 covering 5, 6, and 7, as well as PAO. Convention 26, with safety. Convention 4621, investigating north. Convention 4622, investigating south. 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

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Duty seat coverage, C4601, Battalion 22 covering 1 and 2, Battalion 4619 covering 3 and 4, Battalion 4606 covering 5, 6, and 7, as well as PIO, Prevention 26 with safety, Prevention 4621, 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

responding to the Sycamore incident. Delstar 5 is declining the mission due to the weather. I'm on our 0832.

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0: Mayfair.
1: Copy, I didn't get a match for that. I'll keep trying it.
0: Copy. Might change the ocean to 053 at the ending.

0: runway 5, lift assist 3492, traffic split.
1: Can we try a 3FAM, either 0 or Ocean, 3, 0 or Ocean, 5-3?

Medic Squad 25, lift assist, 3492, traffic plane, crash at Abbott, King Drive, Horse Pond on West, Monterey 842.

0: Hollister, detail.
1: 1-1.
0: Sending you a harassment detail. It's at the PD. It was called in by records. There's a subject at the lobby who wants to report harassment. He refused to give records any information other than his first name being Ralph. Nothing further.
1: Copy.

0: 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You can clear 1-1 from that lobby detail. I'll handle.
1: Break 1-1, you're clear.
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1: 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Sam 10, George Henry, Sam Tom, a pickup.
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0: Captain Hall, sir. I got it now. That 0 is going to be an O Ocean. Code 4 expired in 2019 to a 99 Chevy to Refugio Dorado or Jose Gomez, 1200 Tamara Court. Reg in progress, 7926. Pending master to the same ROs. Nothing further.
1: Alright, copy that for Edward 1. 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

0: 1, East Dunford. 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
1: 2, copy. 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The ECC is currently using its backup CAD system. During this time, you will not receive any CAD texts and are responsible for keeping your own times while responding to incidents. We will advise you when we resume normal operations. The Monterey 0907, break for tone 2.
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1: Monterey, standby for message not requiring acknowledgement. 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And the ECC will advise when we resume normal operations. Monterey 0907, break for tone 3.

274 Monterey, standby for message, not requiring acknowledgement. And the ETC is currently using its backup CAD system, but during this time, you will not be receiving any CAD checks and are responsible for keeping your own time while responding to incidents. The ETC will advise when you resume normal operations. 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

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We're getting information secondhand through a Spanish speaker who's not on scene and uncooperative with questions, requesting an ambulance for a 4-year-old. We're still trying to get further at 910.

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1: 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Terry Adams, Charles Henry Edwards.
0: 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I got Mary Adam Charles Henry Edward.
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0: All Star Medic, anyone? All Star Medic, anyone? If you're still connected, can you have him come to the door? No one's answering.
1: Yeah, he's not on scene.
0: Anyone copies? We made contact.
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0: Alright, Galvan Crew 3 in first project, Monterey Airport, eastbound 4.
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Alex Edward, Tori Cooper, Rich. 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

0: Paul's Driver again. Can I please get an AC unit to respond to 1611 Viable Drive? I believe there's a dead parrot inside the vehicle.
1: I'm on it.
0: It's a big bird. I believe it's a parrot.

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1: Yes, go ahead.
0: Be able to reach that AC unit, field 12.

0: Austria, Edgewood. Can I get my entry number or case number for 1220 tomorrow, please?
1: Of 1711 already, do you need an additional case?
0: Well, negative, I'm outside my vehicle.

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0: Copy, thank you.

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0: When you're code 4 and clear, give me a call.
1: I copy.
2: 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All I got was 7 X-ray Nora.
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0: 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Officer King 4.
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Alder 135, traffic, Walgreens parking lot. 135. 21853, Adam 2.

2 Hawk.

Pulsar 135, traffic, west side engine. Cal personalized, Sam, Lincoln, William, yellow, Charles, Henry, Tom, on a black Durango.

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Frank 4797855, left Toronto.

6 out of state, they won't pick up. Otherwise, you'd be clear with a valid deal.

clinical crew one out of unit response to SVU 21750 McKean Road, San Jose, across Barnes Hill Road. Respond on East Monterey 1309.

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1: Alright, Pedro Crew 1, leaving the unit. East of it.
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your response for Air Attack 657, Tanker 80, Tanker 95, Pinnacles Crew 1, to SE for a vegetation fire, northbound Highway 5 at Sperry Road, Del Fuero Canyon. Response 1356.

Your response to SEU for Pinnacle Crew 1, for vegetation fire, Highway 5, Ferry Road, near Del Puerto Canyon, spawn on East 1350.

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0: Palace, Region 12 is at the single-story residential. 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We'll be on investigating.
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0: 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We have one detained and we're code 4.
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0: 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Accidental activation, dead batteries in the smoke detectors. They're going to be replacing them. 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

13, area check with law enforcement for a crash detection notification in the area of Hudner Lane and Bolsa Road. Hudner and Bolsa, no vehicle description, no other calls, 1502.

0: Hollister, Center 13 and CHP are in the area. So far, no vehicle accident in the area. We're going to give it about 2 more minutes of checking the area and then we're going to clear.
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0: 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What's the address for the RO?
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0: 9204, you have a 4 response plus engine 370 from Santa Clara responding to a white pickup truck versus a travel trailer sedan in the middle of the intersection, possibly some Jews in the sedan. There's information from CHP and they could hear someone saying to wake up in the background. We don't have anything further.
1: 9204, copy the update.

0: 204. We are getting more information from CHP that there's possibly an entrapment inside of one of the vehicles.
1: 209-204 copies. Education possibly needed. Additionally, do we have an update on patients?
0: Exact number, just multiple subjects injured.
1: Copy. Go ahead and start another ground ambulance, please.

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1: Copy on scene with a two-vehicle accident, extensive damage, CHP and EMR on scene, blocking the southbound side, establishing Fairview Command and out assessing at 1604.

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0: I'm going to go ahead and serve UIC. Start me one more ground and two air ambulances.
1: Copy, one more ground and confirm two air ambulances.
0: That's affirmative, and we'll go with Spring Grove School as the LZ.
1: I copy. 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
0: Additionally, extrication in progress.
1: Extrication progress of 1608.

0: 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February 18th.
1: Okay.
0: Well, we do have CSPA team. I'd like to request the Seminole County SO to establish a hard closure at Fairview and Las Cibres. Correction, Comstock.

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1: 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I see. Do you have a copy as well?
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1: Be fourth ground ambulance. Do you want to declare an MCI?
0: Yeah, that's affirmative, but we can't get it. Let's go with level one MCI.
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0: 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I'm going to add a third air ambulance.
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0: 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Engine 12 should have enough real estate to end up land all three.
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1: 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I don't have a ETA yet.
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1: Your last in ground is coming from Morgan Hill. It'll be Medic 55, and you have Medic 52 coming.
0: What's the identifier again? Sorry, I'll start cross traffic. Med 52, and the other one was?
1: Medic 55, 55.
0: 52 and 55, thank you.
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0: 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Yeah, do you have an ETA for that second ground ambulance here to the LZ?
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1: 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Is this an MCI? If so, has she been tagged? And what color?
0: 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You were scratchy on that one.
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You're responding for a victim of a fall, difficulty breathing, no ambulance available in county or from Monterey County at this time. We're still working to locate someone for you at 1641.

0: 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Monterey County declined for ambulance. We're checking for with Santa Clara for another unit at 1641.
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0: 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Returning to our primary.
1: 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I'll show you returning 1652.
2: Hollister, Fairview IC. The SO unit's blocking Fairview and ComSec. I'm not sure if there's another unit available. PHP's inquiring for the code 7 patient for San Bernardino County SO.
1: Fairview, I apologize. I had background. Confirm you need another SO unit?
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1: Okay, Spring Grove, LV.
0: LV, go ahead. He's requesting another SBSO unit to the accident. 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